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1: Abba do dee!
0: Will a reed bun nazza?
1: Ebba da ba doi!
0: Will a la ba zini?
1: Walla but, woodla but,
0: steeple a doody! Will a ha ha ha ha!
2: Come here, puppy!
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0: Old MacDonald had a farm.
3: E-I-E-I-O.
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3: E-I-E-I-O.
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0: 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Samstag Nachmittag ab 3. 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
0: steeple a lot doody.
2: Come here, puppy.
1: Paddle, laddle, laddle.